0: And we are back. This is Love and R&B with Jay and Joe on the Sunday Reset. Oh my gosh, and I find the shift going real nice tonight.
1: I agree.
0: Shouts to Wantez, I'm wonderfully blessed. Shouts to Mary, all the way out there in St. Vincent. St. Vincent team is locked on. My Grenada family is locked on as well. Sortez High Street, shouts to the Goa family. Montrich, my Marquise team, Mr. David's family as well. Yes, Snellol, Tivoli. Yeah, Grand Anne's family as well. Shouts to y'all out there in Grenada. And I'm watching the WhatsApp here again. Shouts to my family out there, or the team out there in on the Avenue. But that's always locked on. On the weekend. All the way out there in Point Fort in Trinidad. I don't got nobody just with Joe, right now. The truth, I look better. Would you, now we know talking about personal space and asking about if you're willing, if your partner or space or what that entails and stuff like that, right? But would you give your partner the same freedom you're asking for yourself?
1: I would, because I know why I want my personal space then. I know I'm being genuine with it, I'm being honest. I want to be genuine with it, I'm being honest. I want to recenter, and I want to just focus on me. I would give you that opportunity to do the same with the intentions that you are going to be genuine and respectful as well.
0: Loyal.
1: Yeah, that's
0: one. Trustworthy.
1: All those words that you know.
0: And not deceitful.
1: I try not to overthink the whole process.
0: Yes, yes.
1: No, but I think it's only fair that you know you can't expect you to get and not give.
0: So, all right. You know, I like to ask the questions because that is where it is fine with the teacher that has Sesame Street. Asking questions is a good way to find out stuff. So we now saying we're not compromising on certain things.
1: Mm-hmm.
0: Right? But what if that particular thing that you're not compromising on is one of the things that will make the relationship epic, even better than how it is? Or if it in a place where it ain't really going good, and that particular thing, whatever it may be, is that go make the relationship good?
1: Need to know what is this particular thing. Because
0: it could be anything. It could be anything. Something that you're not, you know, list of stuff. You know, list some stuff where you're not compromising on. Choose any one of those things that if your partner asks you to compromise

0: for the greater good of the relationship, would you do it or wouldn't you do it? Or you might give up that, according to Montez, you might leave that, give up that 80-20 relationship?
1: Based on the list of things mm-hmm. I would have listed,
0: mm-hmm.
1: I would have to give up the relationship.
0: What?
1: Yeah, I would have to.
0: That is crazy because why? Ask another question. Why?
1: Because the things that I would have listed would have been my physical appearance, my children, career,
0: mm-hmm.
1: you know, things like that.
0: Tattoo.
1: Tattoos, I'm not compromising on that either.
0: Mm-hmm.
1: Those are things that make you you. And then I'm giving up myself for you.
0: You see, you're here, you're the past part of your parents.
1: I am giving up myself for you, and then we don't know how today or tomorrow going to go.
0: Correct. We don't know, but we're in an era where, or we're in a space where this is it. No, not you alone giving up, but something that you're saying not compromising on. So, or having a discussion and saying, all right, this, if I compromising on this, you are the compromise on this for us to move forward. What do you think about that? It's not one-sided thing. I'm not talking about one-sided thing. Fear is fear.
1: Anyone.
0: All right, so let's say, for instance, you're here. That's for instance. This is for argument's sake, Joe. Always see how Joe looking at me here when I mention her here. And he says, well, Joe, I wear cut hair, but I wear have it neat a little more often. Joe symbolize, eh? That is not out of the way. Now, you know, I'm mentioning your parents, you're telling them, well, hey. Right? For argument's sake, you say, okay, no problem. Once you need to, what's that list of things I now mentioned there? Sunday we are cooking, we're going to go out for dinner every Sunday, because Sunday I ain't cooking no home food, so we are compromising on Sunday food. I ain't no compromising on Sunday food. But this for argument's sake.
1: It'd have to be every Sunday.
0: Just simple, I put that.
1: Because for me, I like to cook and, you know, give that kind of home vibe, that home feeling. Mm-hmm. And I feel like growing up, Sundays was family day.
0: Mm-hmm.
1: So, you know, I don't think every Sunday we need to go out and eat. But I can see the compromise there, and we're not going to expect me to have my hair twisted in a style every week or every 2 days. The compromise
0: Realistic.
1: I am being realistic. I have men who like ladies with locks, but their locks mustn't be untidy.
0: No,
1: locks
0: and
1: must
0: I agree.
1: Be style.
0: Every
1: 2 weeks.
0: Yeah.
1: Locks is to give you hair the chance to grow and
0: be real rasta.
1: Yeah.
0: No saloon jet.
1: No. Not at all.
0: Understandable. Wonderfully blessed, yes. Why not? Once we have trust and proper communication. With space.
1: Yeah.
0: And I believe I just do that way. I believe that I just give. I can be corrected, because probably you thinking you just give space and the other person say, you space? Oh, when? Where? But I believe I just leave everybody to do their thing. All I just want to know sometimes, not sometimes, only time when I find it important. If you tell me you're going point A you're going. If you're leaving from point A to go to point B to come back to point A, tell me you're leaving from point A to go to point B to come back to point E. Or you're going leaving from point A to point B. Because

0: this is the world we live in. Something may happen, on, God forbid. And someone say, Angie, you know so-and-so, you know, see so-and-so in a car accident. So, but so-and-so tell me the so.
1: No, I definitely agree when you say that, in the sense that things really do happen. And things are, those are basic communication.
0: Yeah, and things. Trust and believe, we saying it basic, and some people for hell wouldn't do that simple little thing.
1: I think there's where most people think, or I could say some women believe, that a man asking these questions or having to give these details is he controlling me.
0: Yes, yes. And see, and that is where I'm heading with it. That is where I head. That was coming up right after. That is where I'm heading. So, what do you think it is?
1: I don't think that's being controlling. I think that's being open and honest communication between your partner.
0: So, that is where I come back. I same freedom. And from listening to you, you just give that freedom. Because, yeah, you like to party, okay, go and party. I go take with that too.
1: Yeah.
0: Yeah.
1: Right? You're a party, huh?
0: Same freedom.
1: I like my tattoos.
0: And that's that.
1: You compromise there.
0: All right. And no. Ladies and gentlemen, if you know your partner is loose out there when they consume a little bit of, you know, alcohol, you know how some people could be, you know, agreeing, we must know your partner that we are with. You know how they become when they have a little, me become when I have a little alcohol in their system. And no chances are if
1: I want
0: to put it in the correct phrase, you know. The possibility exists that they could be catching a wrong startup. Well, would you still give them that freedom?
1: No, you can't be my partner if you can't control.
0: No, you could control, but you know your partner.
1: No.
0: You know when they have a certain amount of alcohol in the system, they become a certain type of way, because, you know, sometimes alcohol is an aphrodisiac.
1: So then I have to come and babysit you every time you go.
0: No, so would you give your partner the same freedom that they give you?
1: That person will not be my partner.
0: that is not my partner
1: because in no way. I am not a lion, so I am not coming out with you every time knowing, oh God, if you go out and you drink three beers,
0: right,
1: you go and get loose. You can't be my partner and not go through that.
0: So, Joe, you don't know someone who just shadow the partner because they just get on a type of way when they go there?
1: No, I don't.
0: You don't know nobody like that?
1: I don't have any friends like that.
0: And you say, oh gosh, what? Hey,
1: I don't
0: your
1: have
0: side?
1: Any friends like that. I love the friends I have. The friends I have are married women, single women, and the married women, when they go out, all their husbands
0: So all your friends just prove them never. Before they settle down.
1: No, I'm not saying everybody perfect. They would have had their time. I am saying as now, as married woman, when we go, the husbands would say, yeah, or they go and enjoy us, or they go. The husbands would say, yeah, or they go and enjoy us, or they self have fun. But to say that they're going out there and they're doing things that, you know, they're not supposed to do, I don't have friends like that.
0: That's crazy. The worst thing they tell me, you're going to get his line. At any point in time. Because, no, I am mature enough to know, man is man out there, it has sharks out there. Anyway, woman is, straight men will be there. Well, straight men.
1: Men.
0: will be around. And I always say that. Don't tell me and the girls alone. That's maybe the intention. But at some point in time, so everybody in that team facially challenge. Nobody don't like Ole. Ole is demon.
1: So, I never said or implied that. Okay?
0: No, don't. Don't tell me and the girls alone.
1: No, we have been on girls' line all over.
0: Mm-hmm.
1: And yes, there would be men coming forward and

0: speaking, showing interest, yeah, whatever.
1: Yeah, yeah, girls like nothing.
0: So you could say what
1: you
0: want.
1: You see?
0: You have girls. Your girls lime, everybody lime. And it will
1: Montez.
0: Happen that will come forward.
1: All right, Montez to lay.
0: Show interest, Montez. Coming to get back at wonderfully blessed with that. But you know, on the whole, your girls lime, men would come forward, they would show interest, but as an individual, you have to account for yourself. If you know that is going to be a no-no, and your friends would hold you accountable.
1: And hear your friends now. What, eh? Your man on his messaging you so girl. You Kelly, I don't know. It's not the Kelly. He know it, man. He know.
0: Me? No, my friends have those messages coming, okay? We don't have those messages coming.
1: Well, they probably getting horn and no.
0: Who knows?
1: Yeah, because anytime my woman out there, no, I not going to message down your phone because I already mature enough to know. That is what you tell you out there. You cannot stop nobody from doing anything.
0: Yeah,
1: I don't
0: know
1: that.
0: To know that it have the women out there that not on that when they go out on the girls' line, they go going to laugh, they go going to enjoy the company because when last year drink a cocktail, a tequila sunrise. That's what drink.
1: So you're accepting drinks from strangers?
0: No, we don't accept drinks from strangers. That is crazy. In this day and age, you just accepting a drink from a random man.
1: So,
0: that is crazy.
1: So it's been about 2 years in our tequila sunrise. Let's just say, you know, come on, ask us a simple question. Ladies, are you the lime and I'm all like to offer you a drink or the team, whatever, all you come. Seems nice enough. And let me be real, girls, women more thirsty than men. And all of us look at man just like how man is look at woman. So it's one of the men all the marking on the line. The guy say, yeah, but he looking nice. Joe, you can't do that.
0: No, listen, I have friends who would say, I don't want no man to buy me nothing because if he feel he going and talk to me whole night or... No, I have my money in my pocket. I don't want nothing.
1: Yes, it have people like that.
0: We are like that.
1: Wow, so
0: we don't accept drinks from strangers.
1: Hey, yeah, right there. More often than not, women out there, I ain't saying this proudly, more often than not, I'm not saying that it doesn't happen. But more often than not, they're going and accept them things.
0: No, it happened. I've been to places already. Mm-hmm. So, one particular time, I went to meet some other friends at a bar. Two young ladies and a gentleman was on the opposite table. And the guys I was liming with, they were laughing. Because one of them was like, since they come in here, this girl had a shandy bottle just right there. And the guy sit down with a Lucozade. And the next girl with a Caribbean. And they're laughing because they sit down there for the longest while and the guy didn't get up to buy a drink or nothing for them. And one of the guys went over and buy a drink for the whole table, including the man. And they all accepted it.
1: So you see, so Montez says, girls night nothing. Cause if the strip flip, we pick up real women. Hey. Watch that. He said, cause if the script flip, we pick up real women. When is the boys, but girls night is angel. You hear what he said? Girls night nothing. Cause if the script flip, we pick up real women. When is the boys, but girls night is angels? What he's trying to say is, when we go out as we go out with the guys, there's plenty of women out there. And that's how the women looking at it. But the men looking at it as, when you go out there, you're an angel. So you tell me no man don't be around.
0: I never said no man
1: will
0: be around.
1: Are you saying so? You know, all these angels don't know to go there and men is just go there and get a woman.
0: Wrong, no, we going in a public space.
1: Yeah. What if you know your, and he also says, what if you know your partner, you would know how they would react. I have a problem with that too, boy.
0: No, you
1: can only ask.

0: assume we know how they would react to you because we know them a certain type of way. And I say this because here I tell you, anything is possible at any point in time in the right atmosphere and the right and everything right. You may not be going date for that, you know. But here I telling you, anything could happen in my mind. This is my opinion. My opinion. Anything could happen at any point in time with anybody.
1: So you never went out with your partner, see them getting tackled, tracked by men, and look at their reaction?
0: No, if I go out with somebody and nobody in China tackle you, do something is wrong with you. Thing number one, you cannot have a father and nobody in harassing them. Brother, you know it's a getting good to mouth.
1: Andre.
0: If you go in here, you walk a church and put it a man tell you, but. No, let me be real. You go have a man or a boyfriend, a partner, no woman don't like. That is
1: yeah,
0: a problem.
1: But that is not the question I ask. You would see how they would
0: Yes.
1: So if you are realize your partner,
0: because
1: right,
0: you're there.
1: No, it could be that they were walking, going somewhere. You are distant from them and
0: because you're there.
1: No,
0: sometimes it may be genuine. And again, it genuine sometimes, but I just being real. That these things does happen. They sometimes have women out there pretending because the man are wrong. If a woman will stand up in a party and they shimmy on the man, so thing. But when they by themselves, it's bubble like soup. All on the ground split. They didn't know they could dance so. But when the man are wrong, you ever see them? Yeah, like rent that time. They moving from there. It have them thing that's happened, Joe, and you know that. You can't tell me that.
1: And I'm saying it doesn't happen, but what I'm trying to realize is you must see how your partner interact outside of being in, you know, that close proximity to you. To true. Give a kind of fair understanding.
2: I hope you know about the taking.
0: You see? True, Andrew, you say run far. Kitty, kitty, run, run far. I see, we go on the Philly blesses out. I believe this is where trust comes in. As a man or a woman, must know your significant other. Anyway, I go, I get stuck. But I know where to draw the line.
1: You must know where you're drawing.
0: That's what I'm saying. That is, and this is where, now I could reference where I said earlier, have women out here not putting men in the place.
1: And that's why I said boundaries.
0: Yeah? Hey. I'm not saying that, though.
3: I heard a...
1: Chase wants to know where we met.
0: Chase said, how you feel I met you?
1: A girl's line. Chase was a plus
0: yes.
1: one. Chase was a plus one to my friend at the time. I don't know what they had. He was a plus one and we just vibed.
0: You see? You talking to me like swear, and that was that girl's line. Yes or no?
1: It was a girl's line. I said that before, it was a girl's line.
0: Yes,
1: it was a girl's
0: line. That was the same. That was the same.
1: I
0: like she vibes.
1: That just comes from all over. That just
0: from she
1: come
0: from
1: all over.
0: She
1: can relate to what I'm saying.
0: She came
1: as a plus one.
0: That's
1: why she
0: said, girls night nothing because you know, men out here know. You can't tell me like why men is coarse on that. Not all men is coarse on that, but majority.
1: So then women had to coarse when the boys going out?
0: They already coarse. Look, Montez now say there. When is, as I say, going out the boys are, you're going to look. Or you just up nice, boy. You shave up nice, boy.
1: Listen.
0: You're going to the barber today. Oh, you looking nice, so like it. You're going to look for your H's on them out there. All them kind of small talk. And you already tell her in advance. Since last week, you say. Next week, already tell her in advance. Since last week, you say. Next week, Saturday, I'm going out to the boys.
1: I like but the band.
0: All a set of small talk. And here all these small talkers come in here. Is it just as you're about to leave? That is, no. Like this one, you stop.
1: Again, I would say that's maturity level. Because if my partner going out, last partner, they going out, I used to be like, yeah, the outfit looking good. Put on that cologne. Yeah, you're good.

0: make sure and pick up, eh? The banter, I like the banter, but then I wonderfully blessed. You have to know your partner.
1: Mm-hmm. Correct.
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0: content, make a girl like mad, you know.
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Album may not be safe or suitable for work, containing graphic adult content, pornography, or profanity that may be offensive to a lame motherfucker like you.

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1: What motherfucker, what?
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1: Family, wagwan famous.
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1: Yo, Diamond Chris Record.
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1: Golf.
0: Dunce. 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
1: Fully.
0: You're just watching my money. 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
1: Tell poverty R.I.P. Money is all I see. How we live in I-Chap.
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0: Mine's a broker, so me live pan Vida loca. 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
1: Yo, give me a walk.
0: Money is all I see, how we live in I chap.
1: Yeah.

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0: and behind my back be tight like bra straps. Hey.
1: Said it's my turn.
2: Uh-huh. Yeah, it's my turn.
1: Huh. Careful how you treat me, cause I'll pop it when it's my turn. 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

0: You know about that Sierra, man. 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
0: Go. Yeah, you know about that, homie.
2: She's jamming,
0: yeah, that's a new Sierra.
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1: Not even the dogs that twist against the walls of Babylon shall escape the wrath I come to pour. And I shall burn them and burn them continuously, for they never cease to oppress the poor.

All right, y'all. Good morning, good morning, good morning. OMG in the morning on a beautiful Monday morning. It's the 24th of August, 2026. You made it into another week. Let's give thanks and praise to the Most High, whoever you worship, whatever you worship, whether you throw up praises to the universe or gratitude out there, hoping it'll catch somewhere. Good morning to you. Blessings to everybody. It has been a month so far. The month is almost finished, and we're bracing ourselves to enter into another one. Y'all, it's been a weekend. I hope you guys had a great weekend. To all my listeners, to whomever my voice is broadcasting to, I hope you had a great weekend. I hope you didn't have to go through too many hurdles last week. My wish for you this week is just new blessings, new journeys, new opportunities, you know? And I also hope that you have hurdles to overcome, because I think they make us stronger. Not too much, but

Sometimes you need to be tested. We really do. But for real, I can't take any more. So me wanna. I think I've been tested enough. Test me with something nice. test me with something nice this month. I don't know. But of course, nobody will test anybody with anything nice, you know. But I think sometimes when you're tested, it's just, you're just pinpointing dents and try to, you know, knock them out so you can be stronger. So guys, let me just go through. Some stuff happened over the weekend. We would have lost one of our lecturers. I feel like we're losing somebody every week, boy, every day. Y'all ever feel like we're battling, not people, we're not really battling the physical, but like we've heard the darkness and principalities and things beyond our physical eyes. I don't know if y'all are feeling that yet, but, you know, I'm not trying to bring you into any realm, but I'm telling you, it feels like we're battling more than people. We're battling more than criminal activities. We're battling more than accidents, you know? We're battling more than bad roads. We're battling more than politics. That's what it feels like. There's too many things happening all at once. Sometimes you ever look at things and see how they seem to just flow. It's unsettling. I don't know if you guys are worried. I don't know if you guys are paying attention. When I tell you, it feel like it's more than just what it is. And if you haven't seen that yet, yeah, your vision, you're short-sighted, for real. But, or your eyes are not opened like that yet. I'm not here to criticize anybody so early in the morning. George, good morning to you. Good morning to Tony. Tony says, good morning from the Rocky Mountains of Colorado. Hey, I tell you, Tony, man, they're far. All right. You're breathing in fresh, cold mountain air. Good morning to you. Good morning to Bernadette. Love to you, Bernadette, as usual. Bernadette is like our boom sister. Good morning to all you guys on the live. Let me see how many of you I can shout out. George, we saw George. We saw Debbie. Good morning, everybody. Good morning to you, Rohan Winston. Everybody, good morning. Good morning. There are a few things I would like to highlight this morning. Oh gosh, and I wish I had time. So because I don't want to just jump into all the bad things. We know that we would have lost a lecturer. Everybody has seen the Miss Clowden Gonsalves. Let me take this time to just send out condolences to her family. We're having to send out too many condolences, in my opinion. But let's send out condolences to the family. You know, at this point in time, I feel like we're in a constant phase of mourning. But there is nothing I can say. I don't think I need to delve into a story that everybody has read. I don't think I need to make this loss a story or a topic, because that's not what it is. It was an accident. It was a tragic accident. And, you know, sometimes I feel when these things happen, we should give people time. Sometimes I feel when these things happen, we should give people time to breathe before we poke holes, you know. But I just want to say condolences to the Clowden Gonsalves family. All right. And anybody who would have lost someone, you know, in this month or recently. I heard there was an incident where somebody perished in a fire. A man perished in a fire in the Brighton Diamond area. Now, I'm not sure what the cause of the fire is. We're hearing investigations are going on active. So, you know, the condolences to Javed, what was her name? Okay, I think it was Matthew something. But condolences to the families of everybody who would have lost somebody recently. I haven't had to suffer any kind of loss like that as of late. You know, my the last loss I had was my mom. So

0: And that never goes away, but it doesn't hurt as much as it used to. So again, condolences to all of you. Something I want to touch on bright and early, and there are a few things that let me shout out to Sergeant Eddie Smith. We had him here. He's the head of public relations in the RSVG police force. We had him here last week, and along with Mr. Duncan Station, I can't remember his title, but they were here last week. I read an article from Sergeant Eddie Smith. It's called Guide Star Lessons by Eddie Smith, and it asks the question, is your child's school really preparing them for the future? I encourage you guys to read that article because it poses a lot of questions and highlights some issues that we should definitely address, you know, and things that I think we can all relate to. It was a very, when I tell you, I from start to finish, I read that article. All right, so definitely take a look at it. But one of the articles that I want to touch on is one something that was posted by Irau. But before I go there, I want to touch on this story that was posted in St. Vincent Times. And it's about, and it really is an issue that we have that we should highlight. The story is bureaucratic gridlock push Vinci scholars to the brink. Now, this is not an issue just facing students at universities, but in college, any student that is on a scholarship, any student that has to depend on government funding, and it's not just now happening, all right? It's happened in the past. It's been happening. If you haven't read the story, let me just give you some a brief synopsis, so context. It says, as the University of the West Indies academic year draws near, some of the nation's brightest minds are facing an agonizing choice right now: delay their education or take on staggering financial debt. For Vincentian National scholars slated to begin classes on September 1st, a bureaucratic bottleneck and a lack of official communication have transformed what should be a proud milestone into a period of extreme anxiety. Now, one national scholar here who spoke to St. Vincent Times on the condition of anonymity described a frustrating cycle of administrative silence and shifting dates that has thrown their travel and academic plans into disarray. Apparently, originally scheduled to fly out on August 29th, the student, who was a second-year student at the UE Cave Hill, is now forced to consider delaying their departure for another week because of unresolved funding disbursements and administrative uncertainty. The financial reality of pursuing higher education abroad is already daunting, but the delay in scholarship disbursement has made it untenable for many. National scholars are required to pay their fees and living expenses in Barbadian dollars, a currency conversion that severely exacerbates the final strain on Vincentian families. The university's official registration period begins this coming Tuesday, August 25th. To register, students heading to Cave Hill campus in Barbados must immediately pay a mandatory registration fee of $700 EC dollars. This upfront cost is immediately followed by rent and basic living expenses, all of which must be settled in Bajan dollars. The conversion rate and the higher cost of living in Barbados creates an overwhelming barrier for families and non-wealthy backgrounds. I'm trying to just speed it up, but all of this, right, is the fact that these students that are going through this issue right now are facing what we face here daily when you have to go through an administrative government process. There's always some, I feel like we have too many red tapes that we have to go through to get things that we have earned. Because if you work hard and you pass to get a scholarship, you've earned that. If you were granted one, you obviously earned it because you met the requirements for it. And I think a lot of people were hoping, and are still hoping, that with the new administration, after a certain period of time, we wouldn't have to go through or jump through all these hoops. I think a lot of people were also hoping that the communication would be better. And in some instances, it is. And of course, you can't, but we will. And it's going to happen. We're going to hold the government accountable because, you know, it doesn't matter which department is causing an issue. It doesn't matter which ministry isn't communicating. It doesn't matter which ministry is fumbling the ball. It's one government. So we're going to hold the government accountable for all these little things. I really think that Vincentians, we have been so overwhelmed for the past 25 years or so, you know, some of us more, that when this change happened, we expected to see immediate results on certain levels. And the fact that, you know, promises were made and we still have to jump through so many hoops, and people feel like they still have to jump through hoops, you know, I find it's not just frustrating for some people, but disappointing for most. I know I'm not coming with any hot, exciting anything, but when I tell you it's not something that scholarship holders are facing, it's not them only, you know. When you go to the Ministry of Social Development, and I think that's the ministry responsible for aiding the less fortunate, you know, with bursaries or aid for back to school. And you have to go through certain processes, unnecessary process. When children who would have participated in CPEA, when they would have gotten scholarship from government bodies because their parents were there, etc., you know, and they have to deal with miscommunication or no communication. It's very frustrating. And some people who can't wait and could get the money somewhere else or borrow the money somewhere else, they will, because they want to guarantee, well, their children get the books that they need. Because if you don't start buying books at a certain time, you understand what I'm saying? You're not going to get, your child is going to be without a book. And you're going to say, oh, well, you have the book loan scheme. The book loan, when you join the book loan scheme, you don't get all the books every time. All right, especially literature books, sometimes sciences, sometimes history. You don't get all the books all the time, sometimes English. So, you know, if you want your child to be ready for the new school year, once you have to wait on somebody else, when you wait, you're at their discretion. You're always at other people's mercy, and it is not easy. Now, this student right here, it's worse for the students who have to be overseas, who have to go to school overseas and depending on bursaries and monies and financial aid. Because when you tell these students one thing, they then pass on that communication to their college or their university. They pass it on to whoever is dealing with their financial aid there. So whenever you backtrack or you don't meet the deadline that you would have said, okay, this is when you're going to get the money or this is what's going to happen, they now have to explain to that. And believe me when I tell you, when we are given grace hair, when people understand hair, oh, the government, like, you know, hair is like this and this is what normally happens, you're not going to get that same grace in Barbados or in Jamaica, you know, because the people have to get their monies, which leaves parents or students to cover the costs until the government meets their end of the bargain. And it might not mean much to some people listening out there unless you have somebody either in secondary school receiving bursary or financial aid or a scholarship. And I feel like a lot of times that these things are not important because they're not affecting us now, which is quite unfortunate. But what I would like to see happening is within each ministry that has to deal with the public, especially, and I fed up with training, because I'm sure half the public servants that works with the public, that has to deal with the public, are trained. They're first trained from college, because in college, when you're going into public relations or you're going into business administration, you're taught how to deal with the public, how to deal with clients, how to speak to people, how to act professionally, how to deal with people, how to communicate, all these things, right? So you're trained first on that level from college. And then when you get into university or on the job training, right? If you go straight into the workplace after college, they give you a brief run through. They give you a brief training as well. So you have that. And we've become so complacent, I find, as a society as well, where we just accept, you know, shitty treatment. We really do. Oh, that is how Vincentians are. Are we not tired of that? Are we not tired of, oh, that is the red tape with it? When I tell you, when you go to some government ministries and you have to deal with some of the people they put there on the administration front desk to deal with people, I'm sure some of you would have experienced this before. Unprofessional. Some of the things you see they do here, you cannot go anywhere else and try that and get away with it. The way they talk to people here. And I find, even just for some of the most critical things, even to get healthcare, medical, when to get treated, to treat a medical emergency, sometimes you have to go jump through some strippiness. On delivery, when you have to go deliver a child. Yes, there is a process, but if there is an emergency, I think certain steps should be prioritized. All right, certain things you could deal with after, not in the moment. And this story of this student, it's not the first and it's not going to be the last. And I think we need to do better. I think at a point it's going to be, okay, we've given the new administration enough time to have certain things done. But then again, we need to also consider what the current administration is holding as priorities in terms of what they need to get right fast and now. So we also have to take that into consideration. So I'm not saying these things to pull down the new administration or to criticize. I am saying these things so we can look into them and do better. I really find that we play with this thing, especially when it comes to education. If you never had to go through the process of dealing with the government, with anything. Listen, I recently transferred my son from St. Martin Secondary School, which is one of the prestigious schools here in St. Vincent. All right. It had nothing to, my son has good grades. All my kids, they've had good grades. Right? They do well in school. I've recently transferred my son for one main reason, right? And I decided I'm going to send him to a co-ed school. And that was my choice because I find Thomas Saunders, they do well academically. And in terms of location, it suits me just fine. It checked all the boxes. So I said, I'm going to transfer him. The process alone, the incompetence that I experienced when I went through this process from one section, just one section, and I pulled down the whole ministry in my eyes, which is very unfortunate. it has, and it still has been frustrating. I got a call, I think it was on Thursday, telling me I require something else that I would have delivered. The first time I went to the ministry to get this done, I went and I spoke to a young man who was there, and he was very unprofessional and he was rude to the first lady who he dealt with. So, you know, I don't put up my barrier. I don't put on my armor because I don't see what's coming to me, right? So I braced myself, my face in check. And I was very professional. I said, good morning, da da da da. And this is a young man, right? Okay, I asked him what I need to complete the process. What do I need to do? He told me what I needed. I said, that's all I need? Yes. I proceeded to go back to the school because the school sent me there. I proceeded to go back to the school. I got the information. I got the letter. The school gave me a directive as well, which I followed. And I went back there. I had to watch this man struggle to photocopy something. Putting that aside, I completed that process and he said that was it. I need to go to the school. Da, da, da, da, da. I went to the school. Everything was handled efficiently on that end. I get another call. You need to do this. And you need to do that. Oh, we're not seeing this. I said, I came there and I was told these are the documents I need. Well, you have to go back to the school and do this and da, da, da, da. I went back to the school. I went back to the ministry and I dealt with the young man again. I said, is this all? Because I was told, you told me the last time, this is what I need. And now I'm back here. Actually, I had to send my daughter back again. This is just a transfer. Everything on the school end was handled. After the ministry moved the office out in Annisville, I went out there and I got everything done on that end. The lady was very professional out there and she said, that's all you need. She gave me an envelope that I needed to give to the principal. And lo and behold, I got a call saying that I need this. What does that tell you? It speaks of the incompetence that is within there. And when you hear people say, oh, a lot of inside these government ministries, there are a lot of people who just occupy in space. You have no choice to believe when you experience some of these things. You know, you really have no other choice than to believe. Because a lot of times you're wondering how you work in here and to complete a process, a simple process as photocopying. Somebody else had to aid him in that process. Maybe it was a fancy photocopying machine. Maybe that was the situation. I don't know. It was out of his technical league. I don't know. But I'm simply saying, and this is not the first time. I feel like every time when it's healthcare, whether it's education, whether you go to get aid. But then again, you know what? Maybe in every, but I've gone to places in the Caribbean. I had to go to get some medication. Oh, I went to Bekwe. This is not the Caribbean place I was talking about, huh? But I went to Bekwe and I was dealt with so properly down there. I was so impressed. I mean, the facilities itself, it's not extreme and anything to, but I was impressed in the way in which I was dealt with that. But you go throughout the Caribbean in some places, you even internationally, I'm sure, and you would get dealt with on a much more professional level. I think we need to do so much better and stop accepting this nonsense, but that's how it is here. We really need to start doing something and hold people accountable. Anyway, we'll get back into this and more. There's a story that that I also found, and I was recently at a symposium that it's called Climate Justice. It was put on by Iraho, and a lot of different ministries partnered with them to hold the symposium. Now, they posted something in regards to I want to make sure I give you the correct information, but it is something that I feel like I need to mention as well. Otherwise, I would be a hypocrite if I didn't. They called for charges over illegal filming of same-sex viral videos. I want you to look at that as well, because these days everybody feel like they could come up in your face or they could just film everything and anything and do what they want to do with it. Now, yes, we know same-sex hair, right? Same-sex. Hey! Oh my gosh, I forgot. he made me same-sex acts. Lose my train of thought there. We know it's against the law, right? If you have sexual relations with a man, if you're a man and you have same-sex relations, it's against the law. We know that, right? We know. We don't need anybody to tell me. But if you read the article, and it is true, this is not being... we know that they don't lock up nobody for this. When's the last time you hear anybody got locked up for, especially if it's in your, if it's happening within your, the private, the confines of your home. All right. But the thing is, when it comes to filming, that's a different story, especially if it's consensual. Oh, thank you. We have an Aris here. You brought me an apple. I feel so good because it's so cute. Is it local? It
1: yeah,
0: looks.
1: From, what my girl name? Oh crap, the girl that has cooked the food that you can't eat.
0: What?
1: What's your name again?
0: I don't know.
1: Fruity. That would use Josie Boss, bro.
0: Who's Fruity?
1: You don't know who's Fruity?
0: No, I don't know who's Fruity.
2: Cook it with Fruity. Where do you live? Where you live?
0: It's just so you just go and mess up my serious conversation. What? I think I've seen it and skipped over it. I really...
1: I stumble up. When I said dude, I referred to
0: it. Okay, Chaffin. Okay. Yeah.
1: And Martin. Referred to the Chaffin thing. Fruity, do a thing.
0: Wait. Hold that. Are you trying to...
1: Yeah, I'm going to be serious. We'll figure out what serious
0: thing. No. Here we're going on that, y'all. Just give me 1 minute, right? Yes. Just give me 1 minute and then we can talk about Fruity. Because, yes, the Iraho call for charges over illegal filming in same-sex viral video. You hear
3: okay.
0: Now?
3: Hearing okay. Myself now.
0: Yes. They've received information of the video circulating on social media depicting two adult men engaging in same-sex conduct. And of course, we all know this with the man with dreads and the police officer. All right.
3: Google.
0: So they said they cannot confirm or deny whether the acts engage in were consensual or not. Right. But in light of everything that they know, Iraho SVG urges law enforcement to officially and fully investigate this matter, arrest and charge the perpetrators who illegally filmed the men engaging in same-sex conduct.
3: They mean illegally.
0: Without their consent, contrary to the Cybercrime Act, and arrest and charge of all persons who subsequently assaulted any of the men in the video, contrary to the criminal code. And this is something, just to make it clear, because that could seem a bit confusing, right? Just to make it clear. Yes, these two men consented in alleged consensual sex. I don't know if it was, I wasn't there. I don't know if it was consensual or not because I wasn't there.
3: Boss,
0: right? The fact that it was filmed without their consent. I find we're doing a lot of filming these days. We're always watching what people are doing on social media over in the western side over there and trying to bring it into the Caribbean. It's a different story side, over the west there. Listen, you know what I mean. There are Western people over there. Let me do a set up. All right. In places like America, all right, over there, yes, where we just seem to have to emulate everything they do. I have a commercial, yeah, right? I find that we're trying to bring everything over here in the Caribbean. You'll be pushing cameras in people's faces, asking some real out-of-order questions to people on the street and figure, well, you're doing something good because this is what you see on social media. All they need to do better now. Ola really need to do better. And call, and some of you, anyway.
3: You gonna anyway. Take a, you gonna make a rant? Only bunch is it too early, man? Today's Monday. How was your weekend, though? How was your weekend? Jill reading.
0: I had a weekend that was. My weekend was a battle, but I give thanks because I made it. I'm stronger for it. And, you know.
3: You did Idol Fest?
0: I survived. What?
3: Idol Fest. You did that.
0: I went to Idol Fest. We'll talk about all those things when we come back. We went to Idol Fest. All I'm thinking is we could talk when we come back.
3: You were Hawkeye funeral?
0: Who?
3: Hawkeye. You go his funeral?
0: I don't know who that is.
3: A partner of mine.
0: That... So why would I go to his funeral? Because it's a partner of yours?
3: No, not only that, but him. The man's funeral was a spectacle.
1: What was his funeral?
3: Yeah, that, not yesterday, bro. That was
1: Saturday. Yeah, it passed.
3: Man, funeral lady closed district. He got really lucky at least. They had to close the 4 o'clock and somebody go to district.
1: Yeah, it's him.
0: All right.
3: That was something I wanted to actually raise the point on.
0: We will talk about this when we come back.
3: Yeah.
0: Because I'm completely lost. I don't know if our viewers.
3: But the man's funeral lady, bashment.
0: All right. So when you add Raw to the mix, boy. We're coming back. We're going to take a commercial break, right? But before we do, remember to grab a Rude Boy today. We got to mention, and it seems to be trending because...
3: You drink Rude Boy?
0: No, I can't drink right now.
3: But you used to before?
0: No, the first Rude Boy I had. Because believe me when I tell you, the first Rude Boy I had was in Antigua. Very first Rude Boy I had in Antigua. You understand?
3: My mind just went, choo.
0: I don't know why.
3: Yeah, this is the first Rude Boy I had was in Antigua.
0: You know what? The drink. I'm talking about the drink.
3: Oh, God, but Mike Farlong.
0: You know what? Anyway, I remember to grab a Rude Boy. And I don't think anybody is going to forget that when shortly we have Council coming up, Plain Talk with Jomo Thomas.
3: Terry.
0: And the LOL Comedy Concert that's coming up. So we have to remind you guys that we have a competition going on. You can get a chance to win $500 in cash. All you gotta do is send in a short clip to make Vincent Chen last. The funniest clip is going to get the opportunity to win. So go to our social media platforms and you can see all the details, how you can compete and win with the LOL Comedy Concert. All right. Let me see what else, because I don't want to miss out anything. Let's go take a commercial break and we will be right back.
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0: Welcome back inside OMG in the morning. Guys, first and foremost, those of you who are just tuning in, a pleasant good morning to everybody. I hope everybody's having a wonderful day. Colleen, good morning to you. Good morning, everybody, just coming through. Those of you on the WhatsApp just coming through as well. I want to take this time to say, to apologize on behalf of Council. He will not be in this morning due to the fact that he had to travel and, jet lag, all these different things. Anyway, so Council would not be able to make it on with us today. So we've got 5 minutes before the 8 o'clock hour, reminding you guys that the 8 to 9 hour is powered by First National Bank. All right. So Raul is here. Raul, say good morning to the people.
1: Again, good morning.
0: Oh, you did say morning.
1: Yes, I did.
0: Okay.
1: I know you're kind of flustered for so many different reasons. First one, oh God, man, and she's a teenager.
0: What's that?
1: And she's a teenager.
0: No, we're not discussing that. Okay. We're not discussing that.
1: But if she's a teenager and that happened, you can't have X over
0: that. We're not discussing that, bro. Yeah, so,
1: But big long machine, I run across your phone just now. You're discussing that?
0: I was highly... and it's funny, I wasn't uncomfortable. I was more curious
1: because
0: I'm looking...
1: As a man, we can't watch that. I'm pretty much watching gay porn. Nobody, this video been making the rounds a while. Like, since when I came back, last week, and we were on air, and y'all talking about the Google account set up with the policeman and the rest of them. The same kind of movie, checking like video.
0: Yeah, but the thing is, too.
1: It's all like 3 seconds in, and I'm like, half a run.
0: Let me put that aside.
1: See how God and faith, God being.
0: The fact is, you can tell that they didn't know they were being filmed.
1: I ain't gonna know. I tell you, I only watched like 3 seconds. Anything
0: to me, it didn't seem like they realized they were being filmed.
1: And then by the time I noticed the man sexual mechanical apparatus go across the screen, I did frighten and I say, "Boy, no, this is not for me. I can't watch that."
0: Raul made a very we kind of sidetracking, but we'll get on track at 8 o'clock, right? But he made a very very valid point for those of you, and we can't just be talking these things. I just saw a video that was apparently what was circulating. I don't know why someone felt that I had to see, but...
1: Carly, Charles, no, ridiculous. Charles ain't supposed to do that.
0: Anyway, right?
1: Charles, I disappointed in Charles. If Charles really watched that whole video, then he, as a man, Charles, ridiculous.
0: The fact of the matter I do not think that...
1: They're the great real man supposed to hear about it.
0: I feel like whomever house this that belonged to is the person who set up the camera.
1: Jesus Christ.
0: And the other individual did not know that was happening.
1: Did I tell you elections on a 14 inches for one
0: so
1: man?
0: I feel like criminal charges should be brought forward
1: against the three of them, the two man that do it. Especially the one that being doing it to the other man.
0: I'm wondering how that works as well. I'm very serious. I'm wondering how this works as well. So if you're engaging in an illegal act, how do you make a complaint if you're being recorded in that illegal act, right? And then being discriminated against because of the illegal act.
1: Serious point.
0: How do you complain that? How do you get the police?
1: But that is why the law is so difficult. That law particularly.
0: But it don't even enforce the buggery law anyway.
1: Right, but how are you going to... Because remember, buggering is an act that is done behind a closed door. If it's not rape between two consensual adults. Right? So if both parties gave consent. It's like if me and you go rob a bank. And we could get you, and I don't talk or you don't talk. Then we go get you with the crime. It's pretty much the same thing. But the real crime here, Jill, is that God real and fair. Yeah, because if God, so God and fair, because you see we'll run across the screen. Run across the screen.
0: Yes, Raul, the man is very well endowed.
1: You dig? Me as a straight man. Can't get them kind of endowment day for woman. And God gain all the endowment day for
0: First
1: man.
0: First of all, you're wrong. You're very wrong.
1: No. I had to ask pastor about this.
0: No, you don't need to ask pastor. Let me tell you right now. God did not equip males in that capacity
1: for other males.
0: So he's not unfair. That was meant for some women out there who's probably being deprived at this point in time. All right. So you don't even have to carry that to pastor because we God did not do that for.
1: And what I mean, yo, are you on tape?
0: So anyway,
1: I have you on tape looking at this video. Well, not on my phone, obviously, on your phone, looking at the video, and you was all smiles.
0: I find it.
1: Javid, Jero is very impressed with the endowment, my guy.
0: What I want to know is how do you bring forward criminal charges in this case? You know, and that's a
1: everybody get in charge.
0: Because how do you get away from how do you make that complaint? Okay, I was engaged in sexual activity with this individual and I was being recorded against my consent and now the video is circulating, blah, blah, blah, blah. Because if for some reason he can be, any of them could be identified or the victim can be identified, you know what's going to happen there.
1: And, yeah, apparently, get locked up?
0: And apparently, from the article, the individuals are being, it is being said that they're being discriminated against as well. And
1: but
0: of course, we saw that with the man with the dreadlocks when that video came out, right? You can see people harassing him.
1: I think
0: him
1: people just forget. Like, I understand why it is. What do you, man, the lawyer guy, the Badu, or the man,
0: Joshua Badu?
1: Right, with the long, slick thing.
0: You don't need to mention that. He's
1: well, that's how I does identify him.
0: And he's the CEO of Irao.
1: Right, that organization. I understand. Like they pretty much pick off where he name again, boy, Victor Coffee. Victor Coffee left off because he was the one that really the lawyer that really used to champion for human rights when I was growing up. So all is well that you're campaigning to make sure that everybody has equal rights across the board. Good thing. But homosexuals and lesbians, I don't think being a lesbian is a crime. But we know for a fact, boogering and being a homosexual in St. Vincent is a crime.
0: What do you mean? If it's same sex relations,
1: I don't know how it goes. Yeah, but I know with man with man.
0: It should be a crime.
1: It is. It's on the books.
0: Okay. So boogering. Same sex, any same sex activity that you're found engaged in is a criminal.
1: Right. So we established that. And now at this point, we live. I want to know if they don't remember where they live.
0: Don't do that. No, don't
1: but
0: do
1: it's
0: that.
1: True, Jill.
0: Don't do that. That is the same thing I was trying to say. We have become too complacent in accepting this nonsense where, oh, this is where we live.
1: But it's true.
0: So, but, this is Vincent. This but, is just how yeah, Vincent Vin, but Vince, are. But, this is Vincent, but, this is just how yeah, Vincent are.
1: But Vincent, not only Vincent Jones, but widely across the Caribbean. Maybe except in Barbados. But
0: that is unacceptable because if your human rights, your basic human rights.
1: We understand you have your human rights, but you have to battle between both sides of the line. Because listen, we live in an island that you know for a fact you coming out as such. You are going to be discriminated against.
0: But these people are not coming out. That's the problem. That's the issue as well.
1: But they ain't staying in there either. Because people
0: they're
1: can see
0: not
1: them
0: coming. this happened because this video was filmed without consent, and I think the two videos
1: that
0: were
1: is
0: filmed
1: the video
0: without
1: part,
0: consent.
1: Jill, but then
0: consent.
1: If you're rolling out, roll out on a Friday or a Saturday in Vinci, and it more predominant with the lesbian sect, lesbian girls just come out brawling because
0: I don't see them,
1: so. Obviously because culturally we ain't frowning on them as much. We do. I don't think. We just frown on them
0: is
1: at all.
0: Is it because you can't really tell as well?
1: No,
0: is,
1: you could tell because them girls go like, you know, hello, they're not about the...
0: But unless they tell you verbally, can you actually tell by looking? So I think that's why...
1: I think so. Because I don't know if it's because of my age or my exposure, but Lord, and this is something very politically incorrect.
0: Okay.
1: But I think I could tell the difference between a butch and... Like, tell which one is the woman and which one is not the woman. Never mind, biologically, they are all women.
0: Okay.
1: But I am not bashing anybody, whether homosexual or lesbian, because that is your choice. I study in Cuba. That way, gay come from. And Latin people, that is just their culture. They're very fruity. Okay, with fruity. So, I'm not there to judge. And I admit, when I left St. Vincent, I was super homophobic. One, because of the music.

that we listen to, you, every Beanie Man Bounty Killer tune from the early 90s into the mid 2000s. Shady, you as a DJ, you could testify for that. Wait,

0: have these boys dressing as girls out there, and we know they're homosexual because the police know as well. They know who these homosexuals, some of these homosexuals are, right? They still have basic human rights. And once someone infringe on those basic human rights, they should be charged according to the law, because these people are still people. You do not go and beat up people or harass people because they're having that. That's their sexual business. That's their personal business. How is that harming you?
1: Well, don't harm me. I don't.
0: All right.
1: So there is no need.
0: There's no need for you to carry out criminal acts against these people, these individuals, because of their sexual preferences. You understand? I understand you defending yourself as a human being. I understand that, but I think they deserve the same basic human rights that we have, those of us who abide by the law. So I really think, and people look at this as a joke, and I really don't, because you never know. You have children, and if one day, God forbid, one of them say, "Dad, you know, I like boys, you know, I feel like this is the situation," and or they bring home
1: what
0: a boyfriend,
1: and what are they
0: going to do? What are you going to do? People always say these things, but unless you're in that position, we're quick to be.
1: Shady, I hope if that ever happened to me,
0: holier
1: by
0: than
1: then
0: thou.
1: You have both hands out, Shady. Yeah, when you don't get out, if one of my pick me up to come and tell me that.
0: Yes, Troy is saying, isn't it a crime to be involved in burglary? You and SVG. Isn't it a crime to commit murder in SVG? Is there a difference if one gets filmed killing someone or. Please note, we're not defending the act. Nobody's defending the act. We are simply asking, all right, how does that work out for the individual who has to go and press charges, who wants to press charges against or make a complaint against the person who would have filmed them without their consent? So it's not that we're defending buggery or any of these things. We're just asking the question or putting it out there. How does one go to the police and report a crime while committing what is considered a crime? So that was a question that's being put out there. Winston was saying not all homosexuals fit the typical stereotype. That is very true.
1: True.
0: Because I myself, in a lot of these events that we have here, there's a lot of all-inclusive events that you would see posts on social media, and you see a lot of women gyrating on women, some serious going on, eh? And you have to wonder, you know, but
1: yeah,
0: automatically,
1: but we like that.
0: Automatically,
1: me and Shady and Javid subscribe to
0: don't
1: that.
0: Call Javid name in your thing. Yeah. Shady I would get, right? But don't
1: so,
0: call
1: so
0: Javid.
1: Because Javid is almost a married man, he's still a man. Because he has a serious relationship.
0: It's
1: not
0: even about that. David is just a different type.
1: Redman don't make Jill pull anything. You're a cameraman. You appreciate these things for the camera. Also, no major. Just nod if you agree.
0: He doesn't.
1: He's laughing. What's he laughing?
0: But what I'm saying is, I think either we're going to uphold this buggery law or not. We need to make up our minds.
1: But we do.
0: Because it's not being up.
1: We upholding it. True citizens.
0: You see what I'm saying?
1: True citizen beaten.
0: It's not funny, Rob.
1: But you laughing.
0: Because what I don't want to do, I don't want to condone people discriminating and beating up on people who they think are homosexuals or who they know to be homosexuals, because these people.
1: But why you take some visitors keep every day? That's why you say visitors keep every day. That's what we're coming here for. Because some visitors keep. You know what I mean? We really do need these things. You understand? We need them to be caught in order for us to be paid so we could come here and talk about it. They're doing us a favor.
0: No, because I don't feel I need bad things to happen for us to come here and have a conversation. I don't mind coming here and highlighting good things.
1: Tell if them could take 14 inches of all of them could take a joke.
0: I would love.
1: You understand me?
0: To come in here.
1: Have you ever been constipated?
0: Good things.
1: Have you ever took a doo-doo and constipated? Dude, if you're constipated, try to take a doo-doo. It's one of the most cruel things could
0: who
1: happen to you
0: doo-doo?
1: In life. I mean, who says doo-doo? Children? I'm a children. So yeah, if you could doo-doo, if you could take a constipated doo-doo and survive, and these people constipating themselves willingly, You can't take a

0: Really?
1: When you say you, you're talking about me?
0: No. Come on. We know honey bunches or honey bunches. Stop.
1: I don't.
0: Just from watching the video a while ago, I don't know how the honey bunches get dug.
1: Do not try to mislead the public about me, please. Right? The thing is, right, I watched it and I was curious because I feel like

0: Vincentians, and I was willing to do that this morning. I wanted to touch on that because the police, I thought the police was going to be in, but it's tomorrow. And I think to educate our young people about
1: CBS, the Citizen by Investment.
0: The program, yes, right? I saw an article coming out of...
1: Well, first of all, you believe in it?
0: What do you mean, believe in it? It's a fact. Like, it's happening. Ask me if I support it. That's a different story.
1: Well, that's what I meant when I said believe in it. Like, you believe, like, okay, cool, like, well, no.
0: I don't... We can't really get into it.
1: No, nobody didn't tell you, check it out.
0: Yes, but at different times during the day. So there's only one.
1: Boy, watch. You see this Nigerian? We are the worst Nigerian in the world.
0: We're going to take a commercial break.
1: Jill, you can laugh about that too. Nyams is the worst Nigerian.
0: And
1: sending him back.
0: Okay, he's not speaking to me.
1: No, he's speaking to the Nigerian that is harassed with life.
0: All right, guys. But anyway, we have an interview coming up, so let's handle that.
2: Court's coming in now, so
0: yes, we have courts coming up, and we will
1: court's coming
0: that.
1: In person. Are they going to be?
0: Remember, it's back to school.
1: Pandy line.
0: This is, and we have VAT-free shopping day coming up as well. So, the month of August is definitely.
1: Active.
0: Yes, indeed. Good morning to the good morning to Grant. Grant, big up yourself. Good morning to you, everybody who's coming through. Guys, keep your hats on. Hold up everything. We'll be right back.

0: All right, guys. So we would have cleared up that miscommunication there. We have Quartz. So coming up now, Shady, are you going to make the call? Oh, okay. Yeah. So as we wait for Quartz to call, we're talking about the Citizen by Investment program. I'm really glad to get out of that uncomfortable conversation. Right.
1: Which one?
0: I want to have it in an educate and in a manner where we can seriously discuss things, but you, it is not with you, Webinar. It is not
1: Hello,
0: with you.
1: Hello, I could be serious.
0: You and I cannot have a conversation, and I'm trying to be serious, and you're making me laugh. It does not help the seriousness of the conversation.
1: We're going to be serious about CBI. We're going to be serious about CBI.
0: Because we need, people need to understand, especially young people, because I read an article in SVG Time that tells you about what CBI is, how holding a Vincentian passport, what it means to hold a Vincentian passport, the benefits of having a Vincentian passport, and why it is so sorted after. What you understand? And I'm looking at it, and there are things that I really didn't know as a Vincentian, how having a Vincentian passport, I don't think it makes me vulnerable, because I don't think we are blacklisted as some of the other countries. But there's a lot of value to the passport that I didn't realize that we have. And in terms
1: you
0: of...
1: You see, and that was really the argument that made it political.
0: The premier of St. Kitts and Nevis made a very valid point as well. He was speaking out against it, even though they would have benefited from it in the initial offset of the program. I hope you guys can hear me, right? It's a very interesting article, and I really wanted to unpack that, because I feel like while there are benefits to be had from the citizen by investment program, there, like everything else, there are pros and cons. But in the now of what we're facing economically, right, is it the best route to go? Every kind

0: Caribbean islands will have their will benefit differently from CBI. That's my opinion. All right, because we're not at the same stage. Some are more advanced. Some are they have different things to offer. All right, where we all we have to offer is, okay, I don't want to say all, the majority of what we have to offer besides culture and agriculture. Well, people that, sand and
1: that
0: sea,
1: people that right? buy passports, they're not necessarily buying it genuinely to move here. Most
0: that's
1: of the times when
0: saying.
1: People buy passports
0: for
1: the benefit of,
0: exactly.
1: of free travel.
0: Exactly.
1: That is what
0: so
1: it is.
0: So you really have to do
1: but
0: things.
1: Now that the European Union is clamping down on it and the US is following suit, there you're wondering now if it's going to actually going to be a benefit to the program. Because automatically, what may happen is that if these bigger country and their organizations are clamping down on it because they're saying they need to know for, like for example, the US. If we are doing a citizen by investment program for St. Vincent, the US requirement is that we are going to need to at least show them who we are giving our, who we are selling our passport to ensure that it doesn't conflict with anybody that is what they would quote a threat to their national security.
0: That they're meeting the requirements of having the passport.
1: And what
0: that they actually
1: what I think, was making the argument political in St. Vincent is that when
0: hold
1: the
0: on,
1: end,
0: we have a call.
1: That's more than likely courts.
0: Yes, courts coming through. No, it's actually Max. Max, good morning to you.
1: Did you hang up on Max?
0: No, I did not. I clicked accept, but the call dropped.
1: Oh,
0: so
1: well, yeah. Max, like yes. Citizen by investment and rushing in.
0: All right, guys. But, it's 8:20. We're actually waiting on courts, but we're talking about.
1: So continue. That is what from following the elections and even lead up before that, from the time the NDP had made the announcement that they are going to kick off a citizen by investment program, the now opposition leader. His argument is that we sell out with sovereignty and it go water down the passport, this and that and the terror, cha la la la la. Mm-hmm. The NDP, they were waving to say, okay, cool, is a viable stream of income and look at the countries around us that and their benefits that they're getting from it. So why we shouldn't partake in some of that spoils.
0: Okay.
1: Both valid arguments. Another argument that was coming across heavily is that that we have a citizen via investment program that is pretty much or that was pretty much ran by former Prime Minister Ralph Gonsalves. So if you want, and it was not transparent, so we don't exactly know how the money really shaping up. And from an opposition standpoint at that point, I think the NDP had a very viable argument there. Because if we are getting, allegedly, because I don't know, if we are collecting monies for passports, we should know, the money should have some form of accountability to know, like what use it going to, and all these things people should know. So if you're getting your call back there,
0: okay.
1: So let me don't go too far off of the point.
0: Hey, good morning to you, Max.
2: Hey, good morning. As far as, I am highly disappointed in Ralph Gonsalves.
1: Jesus Christ, when are you not disappointed?
2: That's when I was highly impressed with Rapunzel.
1: Let me hear the disappointment now.
2: You're talking about sovereignty, that is a bully like America. Implements could not implement CBI. The time for CBI is done enough. So any going to CBI now is last. Because CBI was it going to be future European Union and then go clam down for it and them same people they have their own version of CBI. Trump had you get a couple million dollars, you get a
1: the gold passport.
2: Okay then. But what carry comes to do now is say, look, you can't come to Alps, go buy no investment property with a US passport. If you get a passport from Trump, or you get a passport from Europe, the same people have it put on your neck. Benefited from CDI, call it something else. No, we should have got any money from CDI 10, 15, 20 years ago and rain. Look at Dominica. And what hot mini mode, Ralph invited CBI Prime Minister. Remember when you bring you want from Luce and you want from St. Kitts?
1: Oh, well, yeah, and they pretty much talk negatively about it. Never mind them running the program.
2: But then they benefited from it, and then we have a minister that has married to Prime Minister.
1: For St. Kitts? That is true. All right, everybody.
0: Thank you. All right.
1: I agree with him to an extent.
0: Okay, you know what we're going to do? We're going to come back in that. Remember what you're going to say. We were actually waiting for courts to call, but I guess they're going to call another time. So I think we should use this opportunity to talk to our friend from Island Style Interiors. They always, whenever they come through, it's always because they've got something for us. Either some massive discounts or really good news. And when I tell you, I could use some good any damage right test,
1: that discount. Like, tell, I get some baby crack. I could get for like small money.
0: What do you need to tell us for? I have an issue with my bathroom. I'm just ready to not see those plain white tiles. And no matter how you clean them,
1: I swear, exactly.
0: I hate it so much. When I tell you, I hate it.
1: Chlorine for real.
0: Okay.
1: Who can I with it?
0: All right. Truth Seeker, we're trying to take a... Please feel free to call back. We need to go run for a commercial break. No, it's not. It's Truth Seeker. If you can just call us back after the after our interview, we'll be happy to accommodate you. We're going to take us some commercial break, and we will be right back. Y'all don't go anywhere.
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0: All right, y'all, welcome back inside OMG in the morning. It's 8:31 with us. We have our rep from Island Style Interiors. 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So welcome back. Just say good morning to our viewers.
1: Yes, good morning, St. Vincent. 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And that's not just one day, that's all month long. So yes, we have already started the support. Come on down, get your tiles. We're gonna, get into the details of everything, but you do still have some time before the month is out. So not just on that one VAT-free day.
0: I find it very interesting and I love this because I think most people are thinking that the VAT-free shopping day is for back to school. Yes. Everybody has that impression. It's to accommodate parents with their back to school shopping,
1: right,
0: whether it's groceries. And so to have that support, I like that you call it that, all right, that VAT-free support. Of course, we're always looking forward to any little help that we can get. So,
1: right.
0: All right. Tell us more about what you have to offer at Island Style.
1: Okay, so

0: We know that we do not sell the typical back to school items. We don't sell books and bags and so forth. However, we want to be able to support the parents who maybe want to renovate their children's room for the new school year, or maybe their bathroom for the new school year. So we are absorbing the VAT, because sometimes the back to school season can be a very expensive time of the year. So we want to be able to provide that support by offering the 16% off on our tiles, everything store-wide. So it's tiles, it's bathroom fixtures, it's toilets. We have new 18 by 18s, indoor and outdoor ceramic tiles.
1: Are
0: So
1: they plain tiles, or you have
0: most,
1: different colors?
0: we have different colors. We have some solids and we have some plains. We have some
1: Okay.
0: patterns and some plains in there.
1: Okay.
0: So come on down and get those floor tiles. Also, if you want to renovate, if you want to redo your bathroom, we have bathroom tiles. We have 12 by 24 tiles. Those are also limited because, as I said, we started as soon as that VAT-free day was announced.
1: Okay.
0: We started with the promotion. So some parents have already came out to get their tiles.
1: All right. Now, in terms of support, because that's what you're doing with this, how do you support, and I'm asking this for me as well, how do you support people coming, buying tiles, in terms of them trying to do it themselves? Because I think a lot of people are trying to save wherever they can. And if it's a simple project, people would want to, get that done themselves, especially if they know the basics. So what kind of support do you offer on
0: Well,
1: that end?
0: once a customer comes in, we would have a session with them whereby we'll ask questions: which part of your house or your space do you want to renovate? And we will guide them based on our experience. So we will guide them based on, we'll find out if they want to do floor tiles, if they're renovating their floor, is it going to be inside, outside, is it a porch floor, is it a living room floor? And then we'll guide them on telling them which tile to buy. So if it's indoor, you might want something that is not necessarily, not too rough on your, on the feet. If it's on the porch, then we would want to tell you, we'd suggest something that's non-skid. If it's in the bathroom shower floor, again, something that's
1: That's non-skid,
0: non-skid. You don't want to have too many smooth tiles
1: tiles.
0: in your bathroom floor, because you might just fall and
1: Yeah,
0: have an
1: I
0: accident.
1: had two incidents where, and it's a good thing I have really good balance where the tile, that's why I was saying before you came in, I want to get rid of those because I find they're kind of slippery. And added to that, what the mat, depending on the mat that you put on the tile, it increases your risk of slipping as well. So I'm glad you offer that kind of support. Okay, so you offer that kind of support in terms of consultation, whether it's ideas of design or just giving you little tips on what you can do. For this support as well, you're still offering free delivery.
0: We do offer free delivery. It may not be as quickly as some folks would like to have, because we have customers that come today and they want it tomorrow.
1: Okay.
0: So of course we need to schedule our trucks. We need to schedule the delivery. And sometimes that may take time. But yes, we do offer delivery.
1: Yes, from a customer's point of view, and I had to remind myself of this, we need to remember that it's not just you who are buying, and it's not just today's delivery that's being dealt with. So I understand completely where you're coming
0: And
1: from
0: we are
1: there.
0: servicing all different parts of the island as well,
1: Exactly.
0: including the
1: The Grenadines,
0: Grenadines.
1: yes. Yes.
0: So we try and handle and try to get things out as quickly as possible. Of course, if a customer says it's urgent, we would try to go above and beyond to get it, work with that customer, try to get it to them as quickly as possible.
1: Okay. So did I miss anything? Did you miss anything? What am I saying?
0: We just got a new stock of 18 by 18s in. I mentioned that already. We also just got some 20 by 20s. We also have fittings such as QM drains. We just got a fresh stock of those in as well. So I know there were customers coming in looking for those. So you can come back, because we now have in store. We
1: I'm sorry,
0: also
1: what are
0: have
1: QM drains?
0: QM drains for your shower floor. So we have different shapes, size, lengths, colors. We also have our Moen faucets. We have toilets, all the bathroom fixtures as well. So it's not, the sale's not only on tiles,
1: Okay. So
0: bathroom fixtures
1: bathroom
0: as well.
1: fixtures. All right. You know, what I would love to see from Island Tiles in the future, mm-hmm. offering that service where you come and you say, okay, these are the tiles I want, and you offer the service of installation. That would be amazing.
0: Well,
1: so you just come, you do every, you shop mm-hmm. for the tiles that you want, you schedule, okay, this is when I want it, or this, or you guys schedule when it can be done, and you just mm-hmm. come and install tiles. That would be so great. That one stop kind of shop.
0: Okay, well, stay tuned. You never know.
1: Okay, I feel like
0: you might be, we might be on the same wavelength there.
1: Okay.
0: But for right now, we have tilers and different contractors that we recommend.
1: Okay.
0: If customers ask.
1: All right. But that's just who you recommend.
0: Yeah.
1: Right? So something soon may be coming. It's always so convenient mm-hmm. when you go to a tiling place mm-hmm. and you have that option of, okay, if you don't have anybody, we can come and get it.
0: Right.
1: You know, I feel like anything that needs to be installed, businesses that are selling that should actually have people to install. That's just correct. My thing. So it'll be good to
0: see that in the future, for real. Yes. So check us out at either Diamond or Honest Vale, mm-hmm. both branches store wide. 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
1: And if you want to get some visuals before we actually go into store, you guys are on Instagram, or we can go to your website.
0: Correct.
1: Okay.
0: Correct.
1: All right. Well, you heard it here. 16% discount store wide. Mm-hmm. All right. And that's to assist support in the upcoming VAT-free day that we're having. And I'm sure everybody's looking forward to that. So any little ease up we can get, we will take it. Definitely.
0: That's
1: anything else
0: right.
1: before we go?
0: That's it. Come on down now. Mm-hmm. Don't wait until the end of the month to get your stuff.
1: It's going to be crazy.
0: Yes, there's going to be a rush mm-hmm. on that 28th, but we're offering it all month long. So
1: exactly.
0: We want to take away the stress.
1: All right. Thank you so much for coming in. We appreciate you coming through and informing us what's up with Island Style. And we're glad that you guys always have something that, you know, to offer us. Guys, we will be right back. We've got a few more minutes inside the 8 o'clock hour, reminding you that the 8 to 9 hour is powered by First National Bank. Don't go anywhere.

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0: OMG in the morning time, webinar and honey bunches of oats, we are here. Everything I tell honey bunches of oats is just come and pick. And well, not really offense, but you know.
1: I don't take offense with everything.
0: Yeah, but I know, but at least you scrub your face.
1: Because you're out of order sometimes, man.
0: I had nothing to do with out of order.
1: I think you should know there's certain things you just don't tell people or ask people.
0: Like what?
1: And that's give one me, of them.
0: Help me to be better.
2: Like the age.
1: Exactly. The age. You know.
0: But we had to get old, man. Is the point of hiding the age? I don't.
1: It's not even.
0: Well, asking a woman her age.
1: I don't mind you ask me my age, right? I'm very proud of my age.
0: How old are we?
1: You understand? Don't ask me all this. Thing. I don't want to encourage.
0: I don't have it. You see, you come like a politician. You come like Daniel Cummings.
1: What? Nah.
0: I don't have a problem. I'm proud of my age. How old are we? Don't ask me my business. Like, really?
1: I don't have a problem with my age. I'm very, look, and I go natural, right? I don't wear makeup. I might wear some gloss and some lipstick. I'm proud of my age. You understand? There are people younger than me that don't look this good.
0: But
1: so,
0: Jill, you see all of that bond when all the bond, I mean, like, are they still giving younger women competition? Because plenty of them young women these days just look old.
1: I tell you.
0: And haggard.
1: I could tell you to
0: why? Ask. Because they're drinking. Them better than we in dancer. When they go dancing, think it's woman did a crushing up weed. Woman.
1: Good morning, you're live. You're live on OMG. Saved by the call. Good morning to you.
2: Good morning.
0: Who that, Charles?
1: Yeah.
0: Charles, is you send the thing for Jill? Charles, you lie.
1: Leave Charles out of this, please. Exactly. I never tell you nothing.
0: Is you send the 14 one for Jill?
1: All right. There we go.
0: Yeah, Charles, that'll yes, be you.
1: Let me hear what Charles saying, please. Yeah. I am.
0: Nah, dude, I'm 41 and I grew since I'm 17. Yeah, I agree. That's a good day for celebrate. The Bureau of Standards is who is responsible for that. The Bureau of Standards, because they're the ones that go around checking expiry dates, they're supposed to check scales.

It's supposed to be on the 28th in 4 days. All right.

0: I agreed.
1: Very valid. Very, very, very valid.

0: Yes.
1: Well, not to cut you off, but just to give you some insight there, because I now pull up the St. Vincent Brewery of Standard, their website, and they said that their conformity assessment services are for GMP inspections, GAP inspections, which I don't know what are, product recall, which I feel the expiry dates and those goods and services would fall under, barcode monitoring and surveillance, product label certification, product label verification, and consumer complaint investigation. So that's pretty much their scope. So more than likely, that would be the authority in St. Vincent that will handle, or that is supposed to handle, things like that.
0: All right, guys. Yes, you too.
1: All right, Jess.
0: I was just going to say that we have to head out. Kenton will be calling after we go some... We got to go to the top and we got to do some commercials. So Kenton will be calling inside the 9 o'clock hour. Yeah, Shady?
2: Okay.
0: All right, then.
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5: Something about a Jamaican man that just, I don't know.
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1: OMG in the morning, 9 minutes. 3 minutes past the 9 o'clock hour. Remember, the 8 to 9 hour was powered by First National Bank. Y'all, we're in a season where everybody is, a lot of people are facing a lot of financial under a lot of financial constraints. So we're always looking for ease up here and there. Right now it's back to school. So you know that everybody is just really looking for the cheapest books, aid here and there, assistance where they can get in terms of book bags, school uniforms, all these little things. So this VAT-free shopping day that is being highly criticized. Oh, Kenson. Kenson's on the line. Let's hear it with On Point, Kenson King. We'll continue after this. Kenson, can you hear me? Can you hear me now? Okay, good. All right, Kenson. How are you this morning? Kenson, may not engage with you. Yeah? I'm not engaging with you. All right. So I just say my good mornings. I just say my good mornings and handing you over to Raw.
2: No one over no man to me. Kenson be taking no man handover because you see what's going on in the island right now. I do accepting no man handover. Man used Bridget from since school. And
1: Kenson, you know Raul from school?
2: Yeah, Kenson was about a farmer to below me.
1: You went to school with Raul or you were in a higher class?
2: I was in a higher class.

0: Oh, yeah, yeah, yeah. All right. All right, Kenson.
1: Yeah, and I'm, and my 41's safe.
0: Okay.
2: Me
0: not speed gun no way.
1: Bro, Jill sound like Daniel Cummings just now there. Just now that she sound like Daniel Cummings when I ask her, say, because she come across, I don't have a problem with my age.
0: I don't.
1: Jill, and then Jill, how old are you? Don't ask me my business. I'm like, yo. Only bunches of you tell me good.
0: Nah.
1: Well, I do that.
0: You're not that great a chef. You're not that great a chef, Kenson. Okay?
1: Well,
0: Kenson,
1: you're trying.
0: What? Oh, God. he's going to throw his octopus in my face. He's going to throw his octopus.
1: Dude, Ali coming across. Okay, the whole octopus chewing and he getting in your belly. Like, what?
0: Nobody said that.
1: Where food does go?
0: Kenson. You see why I don't talk to you, Kenson? Because, anyway, let me go.
1: You said you're a single woman.
0: I want Kenson.
1: You said you're a single woman, Jill. If the young man is single.
0: Yes, Kenson.
1: Violated.
0: Okay.
3: You see what I'm saying? But your rights do not stop just because you may be convicted of a crime or accused of a crime.
0: Mm-hmm.
3: Right? The thing is that I'll tell you that part offline. Some legally. So when you want to call a one space, let us remember the law also operates on another space. Is what I'm saying. And again, there are parochial meanings to both. There are legal meanings.

0: anal sex. Pretty much it. That is bestiality, I think.
1: Say that one more time. So you're saying sex with animals is also considered buggery?
2: Also considered buggery, yes.
1: Because I know it as bestiality as well, but okay.
2: Yeah, but it's also part of the legal definition.
1: Okay, go ahead.
2: Right. And as I said, I think this is why a more legal mind will be able to delve deeper into this thing. Because, you know, this came out of the British.
1: Okay.
0: I could take criticisms.
2: No, I know where you said it jokingly that, persons, I think you were talking about beating up on persons and stuff more when you mentioned that. Well, I know you were joking, but, you know, persons will take things and run. And, but it doesn't happen in St. Vincent.
1: What do you mean it doesn't happen in St. Vincent?
2: I want to listen. Who do you know who just got that person and say, oh, you gave me? I think more what you will see people will more take it as a banter. Like, for example, what you said, you asked the man, people might be more take it as a banter and say, boy.
1: No, Kenton, believe me, it happens. It happens. I have heard of instances.
2: I will be honest with you, I have never seen
0: I never openly see anybody get beat up.
1: Yeah,
0: for
1: but
0: it,
1: that's you've never seen it, right? Because you're not in those circles. But I've heard of cases, I've heard of testimonies where people were severely beaten, where people are attacked because of their sexuality outside and inside of their homes.
0: Them the guy that being them being Canada already, I think, looking for asylum over it.
2: And it's in that case, I know for sure that I read, I think it's Sean. I don't want to give us a Sean Stanley, I think.
0: Can't remember, Glass Stanley.
2: It's Sean Stanley, if it's that you, but I don't like the first name is Sean, something like that. But as I said, come to me.
1: No, and that's what I was talking about. No, I haven't heard anybody.
2: An intelligent and intellectual conversation. You know? and where the legalese will come out, where people could know how things are. And, you know, this is the kind of thing. This is what I'm saying. But we need to understand that too, because I look at, even in American society, where basically all of these things are open, people, they are, no matter how legal you want to make it, they are going to be people who resist that.
0: It's just their thing.
2: It's just not going to accept it. It's just this. Even in this, in American society and other societies where it is open and accepted, even in Bangkok and these places, people still come on. You see what I'm saying? People still come. They have forces who still don't want to be told to say that, oh, I'm a homosexual or I'm bi or whatever. People still hide behind the whole image of you know, having a wife or having a girlfriend, or, you know what I mean? If not, and in this country, if it's legal, people get married legally. You know what I mean? So I think it comes down to the morality and the moral fabric of that society. And oh God, please, when I say moral fabric, I don't want people to think that I'm talking about, you know, everybody being this hypolusive type of ethically, you know.
1: Yeah.
2: But I'm just saying that basically this is what society can do. And no matter what still speaks as medieval behavior, no matter how legal you
1: are. All right. Kenton, I fully understand what you're saying, right? But I want to end it because I know you want to go on to your other thing that you want to talk about. I want to end it off with this, right? That these, we may not agree, and this might not be morally right in the eyes of God or within a society, but as individuals, they still have human rights. Right, regardless, and we are quick to focus on these and this one immoral thing, but nobody, when it comes to the lies and the thieving and the killing and the adultery, is.
2: Freedom of choice and then want to bash you for your choice.
1: Yeah.
2: Your choice may go against whatever, same way the laws are there, do not kill, do not kill. You choose to do so, there are many consequences to your choices. No, but at the end of the day, for me, Bill, the ultimate thing is to be your God. I want to love
1: you. Yep.
2: That's what I want to do. You know what I mean?
1: Yeah. All right. So, So go on with your point.
2: Quickly, what I want to do, I want to go again, this time and the place of God.
1: Oh, yeah, yeah.
0: Oh, God.
2: Foremost, Brenton Smith is my friend.
1: Mm-hmm. Okay.
2: And I don't, but I'm not going to just speak from a friendship standpoint, but from a professional standpoint and a political standpoint. Now, when I hear about being made, God not just
0: He's a countryman. He's a countryman. He's a countryman.
2: Suffered from it. Again, my promotions were not given to me. I was told to my face because of my political stance. Up to 2019, I should have already been promoted twice. And I was told it wasn't done because of my political stance. Come right out of them. Because I was sitting in this office when I was told this.
0: You're still in this office, my guy? Or are you out?
2: I'm still in the service, but I'm on suspension.
0: Oh, okay.
2: What?
1: How is that possible, though? I'm still trying to figure that out.
2: It was case after case after case. So once you're on a criminal matter,
0: mm-hmm.

0: So it was one of them cases that, right, so as long as your case isn't resolved and if you win, straight back in. But let me don't take away from the point. Let me don't take away from any point you're trying to make. Yeah. Sorry about that.
1: Okay.
2: Kent, in 3 minutes to wrap up, huh? We have an update coming up. Okay, cool. What's that?
0: Now you gotta leave it. So it's like somebody sent it down from on, hey?
2: It came down.
0: Like how Moses come down with the commandments. Exactly. Okay. In court. What's the meaning of the acronym, though? Just trying to give up. So he's like the deputy police commissioner. Oh, okay. All right, cool. I'm just trying to give context to it. Because I myself don't know.
3: She's a political slave.

0: out of situation with the rank. We've got 19 around here, we've got 23 and going back to GTR. So the bulk of 216 from track 5. Pereira, 34, no family, 34 of 24, and Salas Khan, 15 of 24, 4 years, 5 races. 2 for 23, the boys from Tobago, Cornwall had 2 for 7. So that's the pair of the first 2 matches. And then last night, we had Garda and the Warriors, opposing the Street Park on the side. Django look good, taking short delivery from Charmin Joseph, got 7 from 29, 2-4 and 2-6. Now, Ward, 16, Jeffrey, Carry Fair, 2 for 19. Let's give the man the match. And like, remember for a long time, 22, and Tahir, the captain, and Spinner, I think 2 for 15. So the Ghana Amateur Royal, and Young Dan, 1, 47 dollars. Ed Meyer had a world of
1: 'Thank you so much, Reds, and we look forward to your next update, and do enjoy the rest of your morning. 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

0: Welcome back inside OMG in the morning. We've been having a lot of OMG moments this morning. let's hear what Pastor is going to be telling us, the way Dr. Richards is going to be telling us on
1: a wider
0: looking
1: lens.
0: At things from a wider lens.
1: Think Pastor need a big lens so you see on your phone.
0: A pleasant good morning to you, Dr. Richards. How are you this morning?
2: Yes, good morning.
1: What up, Mr. Richards? How are you doing? Yes, please.
0: Yes, we can hear you. No. I really think it sung more like this. Morning, Mr. Richards.
1: No. We were never like that in Zimbabwe. No, we never drag. Never drag.
0: I believe so.
1: Sprightly.
2: Yeah, the boys were sprightly. Yeah.
0: Okay, that's good.
2: Because you know you have students around your age and set a standard. And then I went off, did some studies, came back, and it was a different thing altogether. I love my students and related to them and just respected them, listened well to them. And what I found that when I did that, I didn't have to be a kind of, I didn't have to be a Hitler. I just had to be loving to them and honest.
0: I sure will get plenty licks.
1: Me? Nah, I was a good student in the mountains.
2: I had to believe that. I could handle them. I would listen. You always.
1: I was cheeky. I was not rude. I'm telling Jill. Jill think I was. Jill want to accuse me of wrongful doings in St. Martin's. Was the only one time I do something. But they pelted the tree after a man already. Okay. Yeah.
0: That's true, yes.
2: Mm-hmm. One of the students I had a very bothered young man. He was doing things that every teacher wanted to beat him and put him on class. Well, I chose to talk with him. I found out that his parents were going to a very nasty bonus and it was messing with me.
0: Okay.
2: You related very well. You know, me. And I learned that late. You know, teachers are there for other reasons than bring the strap. And, sometimes one of those boys can't get that move. They get in a very mature teacher. So, yeah, but they're always cheeky, to be honest with you. I could see that he was trying to make all tech boxes. I remember that very, very well about him. I also remember his mom was a very supportive mom to him. And the way she would have, you know, the way some parents are,
0: She
2: was more, she was permission given so that the guy felt the confidence, you know, to explore things and not be repressed by his parents or by some teachers. So
0: that's good.
2: I can see where that has shaped him.
1: Yeah, and Jill accusing me wrongly. It's a good thing I have people to defend me publicly.
2: Oh, God. Last week I was talking about it's a big thing with care.
0: Doc, I don't mean to interrupt you here, right, Doc? But I want to thank you so much because of that emotional intelligence. You dropped that on us, and it was able to help me. You don't even know over the weekend because I had to, I really had to pull on that. I was having a very difficult conversation that determined that would have determined the outcome of a relationship. And I had to pull on that. When I tell you it helped me, it saved me so much.
2: I'm watching, I pay attention about it.
3: And I say, boy, I have to send a message to Jill to comment, because I see when you catch yourself, mm-hmm. I see when you respond, I see when you tweet something you're about to say. And that means a lot to me. Even when you say in some of the whole universal phrases, then, and you generalize it, then you put it back and say, well, no, not all people. So, Jill, I could see that. So I was going to private message you about that, because that's how it
0: is. I'm trying.
3: But I was saying last week to my listeners, good morning to you. Because a lot of the listeners, a lot of people that I listen to, hear the radio, whether it's Kenson, Roy, you, Jill, Spencer, or everybody. You guys have a lot of knowledge, technical experience. Roy, you're a scientist, I know that. Spencer, them guys, even Joe Moore's competence in the law. I got Kenson referring to. I got to go back to where the guy's competent, which I love. Let me resort to Joe Moore. So people have knowledge, so I listen to them. People have experience, and so I kind of draw from that. People have high levels of skills and competencies, and that's great. But the thing that I have been pushing Saturday last week is that one of the things that it's more like the access that holds all of this together is your level of emotional intelligence. And it is an area that is submerged and you don't really work on. You will study. Read and stuff, you'll get knowledge. You would work at what you're doing, develop experience, or if you're in a technical field or whatever you're doing, whether you're a radio broadcaster or whatever you're doing, even if you're baking and cooking, you know you develop some skills. But you know what people do more than develop it is emotional intelligence. Mm-hmm. And trust me when I tell you, that can be of great benefit to you as you form and build relationships with people, employers, with your spouse, your love, or whatever. Or it could be a lack of intelligence, emotional intelligence can be very, very devastating. People who seem to be bridge builders, and I want to be a bridge builder, I really want to, especially in a fractured society. Where is your fraction? Have many factions. Somebody needs to be a bridge builder, and not one side or the other. Somebody has to have the capacity to kind of pull everything together and then say, let's do that. And so a bridge builder needs emotional intelligence. People can use their knowledge, out of your home, but it's not building, just lashing. And if you have plenty of knowledge, it's not that what you say is wrong, but you're using it in a way that is disruptive. Right? Or your experience or your skills, and you're using that. Like you up there, you're top notch. You're not in the cellar of society, you're like top notch, right? Brilliant experience. But you're using it not to end, you're using it not to heal, you're using it not to bring people together. You are using it to bash and to shame and to push off. And when people have emotion, and I listen well, when people have emotional intelligence, trust me, you can see where they're weak, they understand. There are things that they're annoyed at, there are things that they're angry at, there are things that they're just ticked off at, but the way they handle it is not an explosive, volatile man. And so I listen to intelligence.

0: All right, so I have to be aware at point somebody knows, you know, somebody might not even know my weak point, but they might test it, and I have to be very careful. So I have to be aware, but not only be aware, and I think I said this to Jill last week, that there is a dance between self-awareness and self-regulation. It's a partnership. Self-awareness is not a standalone. It's no point being aware of something if you are not good to do something about it. It's no point being aware that my hand on the stone, a hot stone, it gonna burn. But I'm gonna leave it there. That awareness of that danger, I should do something about it. So self-awareness is a first step, but it must lead. And I think Jill, this is what you were saying, nobody be care. Self-awareness must lead to self-regulation.
1: Yep.
0: And self-regulation is the way you manage thoughts. Don't let anybody pull your strings there. The way you manage your emotion, you regulate, they can't pull your strings, they can't get a rise. You manage your posts, Facebook.
1: Mm-hmm.
0: You manage your behavior, or you read something about yourself on Facebook. What are you responding to? What do you read? Don't do that. Somebody hear me. You don't do that. Maybe if something warrants a personal, then you kind of like reach out to the person if you know that. But boy, you manage yourself. Manage what you say, because in this day and age, with all the facilities to tape you, copy you, you know, and then use it back later. But you never know when a cell phone is running. Okay? You never know when you are being recorded. You never know when somebody is cutting and paste what you say. You never know. So, you and that can be used against you. Watch how you respond. Right? So, it takes a lot of emotional girth and intelligence so that boy. Nobody gonna pull my strings, all right? And the other thing too, as I wrap up, because there'll be other days I'll talk about this. One of the things about self-regulation is a very key thing, Jill and Rod, and highly emotionally intelligent people do this. Now remember, I'm not saying that anyone isn't done so anything. People bright like 101 bulbs, all right? And they have skills and competencies. When it comes to emotional intelligence, here is something to work on so you can be up there also. It is bringing your actions in congruence.
1: In line with, yep. Mm-hmm.
0: Bringing your actions in congruence with your values. Let me give you an example. I am inculcating and developing values that I love and cherish. And I talk about them all the time because I think these are winning values. So I am working on them. Working on these values. So what I have to do, even as I publicly declare, because in the world and country, you know, if you listen to me, you know, hear me. Even when I publicly declare my values, something will be wrong if I declare certain values, but then when people hear me reacting to you, Jill, or to Roll, or to Kenson, or Jomo, or anything, and they're like, boy, that a reaction is super bad. So it kind of breaks down. So what I have to do, and I'm just using myself as an example, you have to make sure that your intelligence, emotional intelligence, is such that you are working constantly to have your actions and reactions match your values. I have a value of forgiveness. But Jill, and you know this, Jill, my body gets pushed in that area, right? It does get pushed in that area. People say, do this, whatever. But I have to respond, I have to think it through and respond in a way that reflects forgiveness, my action. I have a value of mercy. Mercy is basically that you don't relate to people in the way they deserve. The Bible actually says, if they curse you, bless them. That's mercy. If they do you bad, you find some way to do them good. That's mercy. That's a value I have. And people do me bad, people say bad, but I have to bring my actions in consistency with the mercy so that I act out what the Bible says. I say a prayer for people. If somebody comes down with it, I say a prayer for them. Maybe they're misguided or something. I just say a prayer for them. I have to act that way. I have to act with grace have to act with grace. Give people what they don't deserve. I have been non-judgmental. Judge not, so that you will not be judging. Sometimes you have a big speck in your eye, a big thing in your eye. Lord, and you're trying to pick a little speck out of other people. I was telling Big the other day, you know, I don't jump on people, beat them, cuss them, and cuss out. And I try not to do that because you first need to look at yourself in the mirror and work on yourself. So don't be too judgmental on other people. I will wrap up with this one. And you just gotta be patient because I recognize that life is a lot. In my arena, I deal with money, thousands of people. And I've done this for years, 40 years in this kind of counseling and stuff. And what I have seen is where a guy is today is not where he's going to be tomorrow. Where a young lady is at this juncture of her life is not where she's going to be down the road. And people are making mistakes, whether they're teens or 20s, people, public figures, they make mistakes all the time. But if you handle them well and you guide them well, respond to them when they can actually grow out of that and become better persons. So I've learned to be patient with people even when they are messing up royally. So I act in consistency with these values. It's more than I have a doctorate, I have two masters, I have multiple degrees. Then they want nothing if I don't have emotional. My highest level of achievement is when I could work and get my emotional intelligence a point where I can manage everything that life throws at me, where I can manage it well. So I want to appeal to all my listeners, my bright, smart, knowledge, experienced, and competent listeners, work on your emotional intelligence. Know who you are, self-aware, and secondly, self-regulate to bring your actions in consistency with your good values. There are some other things about emotional intelligence. I will take a break and something down the road. I'll come back to this very vital topic of beefing up your emotional intelligence. Have a good day, everyone. And a blessed week.
2: Hold on, do a runoff there, Pastor.
3: Hello.
1: You don't have the man busy?
2: Nah, he ain't busy. You get out of time. Okay.

0: this morning, the conversation this morning was pretty much focused around boogering, right? And Jill, she was expressing her opinion on it in terms of the fact that, well, it's people, they make their choices, and the hazy area was like, how do we enforce a law like that? My question to you, first and foremost, is where does the church stand on it in terms of, would you, as a pastor, leader in your realm, accept someone into your fold that holds that sexuality? That is the first question on it. And secondly, do you think that the church as a whole should play a part in enforcing the law, or to ensure that law is being enforced?
1: That's unfortunately, we don't have a lot of time, but I'll try to answer the question. That

0: supersedes and sets the pace and sets the agenda for how you operate. So to answer that question, first of all, is that as you are aware, Jill is aware, and I'm aware, there is sitting currently enacted and in play today laws, boundary laws, okay, that forbid sexual intercourse with sin. So there is that, okay. So that is a matter that is outside of the purview of the church. What is what I just said there? It is outside of the purview of the church. And when it comes to the church, if the church is a Bible believing church, I think someone asked me this on some time ago, on this station some time ago. I was in the studio and they asked me, what are my feelings on purgatory and all that? I told them I don't have any feelings whatsoever at all about it. Hell, what my take? What's my opinion? I told them I really don't have a personal opinion. What's there was written, and I didn't write it. It was written by God. If you have a problem with it, take it up with God. And if you are a Bible-believing person, then the Bible does say certain things about that particular act. I didn't write it. So it's not like my opinion. It is something that God put in the Bible. And again, as much as some people are those who believe the Bible and believe it to be the word of God have no choice but to say here is the word of God. So I think that's the position of the church. Not to indiscriminately decide this is right, this is wrong. The church doesn't have the right to do that. When you say the church does not have the right to set the agenda and say, this is right, this is wrong. Church does have an obligation. The Bible clearly defines something to say, to vote with. And the last part of your question really is rather open matter. The last part of your question, does the church put away people who are afflicted in that way and that you are struggling with that? And as far as I know, church is in service. I really hope that you will do that, because across the white spectrum, and the church is a microcosm of society abroad, so we don't and sometimes isolate this man of poverty and his worst grade level, and you get it exactly, but abroad, you could be told, and I'm very transparent with my people in my flock, they know me. I said, well, we all have issues, we all have problems. And so there are many other issues and struggles and falls and stuff with my people, they're not there yet. If I were to have a church where members don't have issues, I would have nobody in the church. So the position of the church is not to promote things that are wrong, that badly call it wrong, not to embrace it and not to condone it, but to embrace people. Don't run them off because they have a fault or weakness or something, but to embrace them, teach them patiently, and let the Holy Spirit convict them. This is right, this is wrong, grow in this direction. So churches are places of growth where, in fact, broadly by government, but a lot of people say this is growth. KBC has a slogan, it's a little jingle. Jill knows it. KBC
1: is for everybody.
2: No, but that's really, I think you answered the question in the way I was looking for an answer to know that, okay, cool. Your personal opinion, if you want to give it, I mean, we're done running out of time already, but what's the basis if, well, I know from, because you answer very politically that the church does not condemn. We invite and we look for you to deal with your problems and help you deal with them from a standpoint of which the Bible sees and deems fit. I'm gonna just poke you one more time at it, but if you want to give it your personal stance on it, like is it something that, okay, cool, that if somebody comes to you on that level to say that this is what they're struggling with, do you find a struggle with helping them with it?
1: Why would you find a struggle with helping
2: them? No, because people are like that.

0: This is following, and this is following.
1: I have to do this question to be the bottle. Yeah,
0: can,
1: when you teach, when I'm done, right? Yeah, I said the same. We'll have to go.
0: One of the most famous was Zacchaeus. And let me tell you one of my favorite scriptures as I grab on that. Everybody who listens to me, everybody loves John 3:16. I love it too, but I really love John 3:17. And it's right there. It's a 16. It's right there, but people don't get it. John 3:17 says, from Christ, Jesus said, I did not listen to you. Listen to me, Rod. This is axiom to our ministry. I did not
1: come to
0: you.
1: To condemn.
2: Well, yep, pretty much. Shady, don't run out and leave we all thing. Have a good one.
1: All right, you too, Doc. Thank you so much. That was looking at things from a wider lens. I see you don't put on your glasses.
2: Take them off.
1: Take off your glasses, right? In terms of what Raul was asking, I actually saw that conversation going a tad different, but kind of the same, because in the Bible, right, we're also, the Bible guides you and tells you that Christ says that, give Caesar what is due to Caesar. Basically, respect the law of the land, right?
2: Mm-hmm.
1: So, yeah, in light of the Bible, that is condemned. Homosexuality is condemned, right? And it also says that you are to give unto Caesar what is Caesar's, meaning if this is the law, obey the law. He actually got the fish, the coin out of the fish mouth just to pay taxes, because that he wants people to adhere to the land of the law, right? But it also says where Pastor was actually going, right? He didn't come to condemn. We are not jury, judge, jury, and executioner, right?
2: Can I tell you that I'm Vince, you know? Vince, he's doctor, lawyer.
1: I think a lot of times we are so quick to like, oh, this is wrong. You're doing what is wrong. While that other finger pointing back to you, how many things are you doing that is wrong that people don't know about? That is not in SVG's law, but biblically is wrong. So a lot of, that's why I don't feel it's our place to condemn and pull down the way we do. We feel so
2: empowered because we
1: and
2: do
1: just
2: it.
1: So passionate about, oh, these people are homosexuals and, you know, they shouldn't be in our society and that we should not condone these things. You know what? We should not condone killing. All right. There's a lot of things we should not, child molestation. All right. And we see and know people who have molested children and yet we are not as vocal as we are. Right. So we need to really stop picking and choosing which sin we stand behind or we stand against, or we're so vocal. If you're against sin, you're against it.
2: Right. So tomorrow's our police and CBI and politics.
1: Yes.
2: Okay.
1: So we're gonna touch on oh my God, what's going on? We're going to touch on other things as well. So
2: that
1: remember
2: video, that video you watch.
1: To join us.
2: Have your car.
1: Somebody
2: up.
1: Sent me a video. He recorded me watching the video. I don't know what's wrong with you now. Ollie, to thing with all yourself.
2: Thing but, is,
1: enjoy the rest of your day. Thank you for tuning in. We kind of get sidetracked. Let me see.
2: You see me look at your face?
1: Just don't post that. You do not have my permission to post that.
2: Nah, I can post it. So this is the Grandines. Y'all enjoy the rest of your day. We are out until tomorrow. God's willing. Be safe. Bye-bye.
1: Okay.

Shepherd, you know. So Michelle want and nothing, you see what I'm saying? See, I tell you, stand up in a green pasture as a seed. Tell you the rest already.

0: it. Grip, no double jerk, no miss.
1: Travis, Travis, Travis, Travis, Travis, Travis, Travis, Travis, Travis, Travis, Travis, Travis, Travis, Travis, Travis, Travis, Travis, Travis, Travis, Travis, Travis, Travis, Travis, Travis, Travis, Travis, Travis, Travis, Travis, Travis, Travis, Travis, Travis, Travis, Travis, Travis, Travis, Travis, Travis, Travis, Travis, Travis, Travis, Travis, Travis, Travis, Travis, Travis, Travis, 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Travis, Travis, Travis, Travis, Travis, Travis, Travis, Travis, Travis, Travis, Travis, Travis, Travis, Travis, Travis, Travis, Travis, Travis, Travis, Travis, Trav

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1: Deshaun McFart. 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
6: 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Are you going?
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I'ma show you what this money gon' do. Is you riding or what? I only got to like two, baby. I ain't gon' lie, she kinda cute, so I left my line. Popping bottles in the club, spent a 100 on the rounds. Me to show you how this money gon' do. Thumb boy to a mind, see me rapping in the booth. Nigga, I sh** up in Kingston. It may say make move, but me sure they sh**. I can show you how to live a dream. I can put you in that penthouse, not no B&B. Hop in the car, we picked up shining, they got destiny. Pulled up to the club, 100 bands, you know we flexing. Rich, big figure, boss made. Ride a double eye, barely cost me. I like a meme, one that's kinda bossy. Just comfortable for the night, and I'll show you what this money gon' do.

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0: Give them some day, yeah, yeah, yeah, yeah, yeah. 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
1: I'm not sure.

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I just like what you got. 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

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Wanna talk tough, then I'm drawn out. You bring the oop out, I bring more shots. Got the sauce now, you in the background. She gon' shot out, she my lap now. Big gang, tell her let him hang. Flissy, she want champagne. I'm a m- animal, like my name. I can make a

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0: 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We'll be back with more vibes inside the district.
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0: 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All right, remember to hit them up on their WhatsApp today at 784-432-4924 for your early bird tickets. 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And it's also brought to you by Alpha Studios, Jungle Lounge, IKTV 112, and of course Boom 1069, all right? Inside the vibes of Kyron West, taking it back to Vinci Mass 2026. Got some commercials coming up after this one. 2:30 on the ticker. Shout out to all my peoples. Loving the vibe right now, man. Good afternoon to you guys. It's a mid-afternoon drive right here inside District 106.
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1: I'm coming down from Root to Me right there. I do. Taking it back to 2021 with this one. 15 minutes away from the top of the 3 o'clock. Got some more commercials coming up right here. I dropped some of the big R&B tracks on you guys.
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1: 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Hope y'all loving the vibe right now. We took the

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In local news, tragedy hit St. Vincent and the Grenadines Community College community over the weekend after Sharifa Cloudon Gonsalves, a respected lecturer at the Division of Technical and Vocational Education, lost her life Saturday night, August 22nd. Reports state she went back to a parked vehicle to grab an item when the vehicle unexpectedly rolled backwards, pinning her by the door. Police are currently carrying out investigations into the incident. So in local news, police at the Brighton Diamond District are piecing together a grim puzzle after a house fire early Sunday morning on August 23rd left a man dead. Authorities identified the victim as 50-year-old labourer Michael Hannaway, whose body was found partially burnt inside the structure around 6:30 a.m. Investigators from the Royal St. Vincent and the Grenadines Police Force are working to determine what sparked the blaze. Moving on to regional news, things are getting spicy across the water in Trinidad and Tobago. August 24th, the People's National Movement is facing serious heat as former Minister Hazel Manning throws her hat into the ring for party chairmanship, triggering a wave of resignations in San Fernando East. Political analysts are warning that the internal friction is deepening the ruling party's crisis, right as state board resignations keep rolling up across the Twin Island Republic. In international news, the global security landscape is

Snatched their very first number one spot on the Billboard 200 with their new EP, Wild, dropping a massive 170,000 unit performance in its debut week. They become only the fourth all-female group this decade to hit the summit, joining heavy hitters like Blackpink, NewJeans, and Twice. Talk about popping off on the charts and taking over the scene. That's it for today's edition of The Feed. Remember, stay sharp and stay focused as we keep you fed.

0: 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Come on board, join the 420 Nation, and remember to drink responsibly.
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5: No matter what the these hoes talking about, just know you a bad b- every morning. 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

0: In a yard, they'll connect. Whole time, Courtney Smith was keeping me in check. Try and find an inch of the city, I ain't stepped in. If it's war, I lay my life down for the set then. Yeah. And I put that on Mac. And I put that on Richard, that was my best friend. Hey. Yeah. Broke his right hand, still took a fight with his left hand. I remember.
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4: 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You're the modest and the baddest all the time. Oh, me, tell the princess.
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6: 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Oh, Angie boy again, the girls I'm guy again. I just style ya.

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In the meantime, we got some more commercials coming up. The vibes of Raja Wild with a go-go for the ladies.

0: Very smoke. 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
1: Hey, sorry I missed your call, but yeah, I guess we can meet up tonight. I'll see you later.

And the vibes of Eternal right there with a track called Rock My Body, the remix. Seven more minutes before we shut it down inside District 106. Remember, we're making the way to the top of the Boom Drive. It's coming up with the next team right here inside Boom 106.9, the trending station. Of course, it's a beautiful Monday afternoon. How was y'all weekend, man? How was y'all weekend? I know a few things that took place over the weekend. Shout out to all the people who took the chance to went to the Eitel Fest on Saturday. Yeah, man.

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0: 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Right? Your 420 blaze up. This is my segment. All right. Keep it locked right here. 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
1: Now, it's the 420 Blazer, dropping the biggest reggae joints.

Yeah, boy. Hey, that was your 420 blazer for today, Monday. And make sure sip a 420 and enjoy responsibly, yeah? All right. Hey, got some commercials coming up right now. And when we come back, we got to blaze up again, the man. Inside the Boom Drive. DJ Tucker, nice call in the building right now. We know we nice. We vibing. Be back with more.

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1: 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The Boom Drive. The Boom Drive. 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

Yeah, so it does go. 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

0: Yeah, that's right, inside some Afro beats right now inside, man. Hey, we got the live feed coming up right now, and after that, commercials, and we'll be back inside some more. Let's keep it locked right here, 106.9.
1: 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In local news, tragedy hit St. Vincent and the Grenadines Community College community over the weekend after Sharifa Cloudon Gonsalves, a respected lecturer at the Division of Technical and Vocational Education, lost her life Saturday night, August 22nd. Reports state she went back to a parked vehicle to grab an item when the vehicle unexpectedly rolled backwards, pinning her by the door. Police are currently carrying out investigations into the incident. So in local news, police at the Brighton Diamond District are piecing together a grim puzzle after a house fire early Sunday morning on August 23rd left a man dead. Authorities identified the victim as 50-year-old labourer Michael Hannaway, whose body was found partially burnt inside the structure around 6:30 a.m. Investigators from the Royal St. Vincent and the Grenadines Police Force are working to determine what sparked the blaze. Moving on to regional news, things are getting spicy across the water in Trinidad and Tobago. August 24th, the People's National Movement is facing serious heat as former Minister Hazel Manning throws her hat into the ring for party chairmanship, triggering a wave of resignations in San Fernando East. Political analysts are warning that the internal friction is deepening the ruling party's crisis right as state board resignations keep rolling up across the Twin Island Republic. In international news, the global security landscape is shifting today, August 24th, as the aircraft carrier USS Abraham Lincoln wrapped up a demanding 9-month deployment and officially exited the Middle East. The move comes right as Tehran issued a stern warning to Washington, declaring that expanding U.S. economic sanctions will not bring peace to the region and cautioning that Iranian forces will respond harshly to any escalation in the Strait of Hormuz. And finally, in entertainment news, global girl group Cat's Eye just snatched their very first number one spot on the Billboard 200 with their new EP, Wild, dropping a massive 170,000 unit performance in its debut week. They become only the fourth all-female group this decade to hit the summit, joining heavy hitters like Blackpink, NewJeans, and Twice. Talk about popping off on the charts and taking over the scene. That's it for today's edition of The Feed. Remember, stay sharp and stay focused as we keep you fed.
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0: Hey, that's right, we're inside, man. Not some blammer for you. Hey, we're gonna shut down our number two. Right? And we come back inside some Time Machine. Hey, keep it locked right here with some more music, more vibes. 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

0: All right.
1: But she prayed just like the little girl.
0: Hey, that was your time machine today. Right. Big up DJ Tucker. High school. Hey. And this is where we take our leave out of here. Take a step out. Catch me like Friday morning, yeah. Though we should be back at work tomorrow. Yeah. So, I got to go. All right. Thank you for locking it down inside the Boom Drive for today.

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